Good morning, everybody. Sabah al-khair. Ana ismi Habiba. My name is Habiba, and I'll be your host for the Praise Hour this morning. I'm so blessed to be here with you today, and I'm so happy you're here as well. I'm so thankful we get to praise the Lord this morning, so let's start the morning with some praise and worship. We have listened to Get Behind Me by Emerson Day, وهنسمع بعض ترنيمة فرحي بيزيد by Better Life.

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ناس ما نما بعد ترنيمة أنا وجدتو لعبودك by Better Life. For ministry time today, I'd like to read with you from Mark 1 to Mark 12. Mark 2, verses 1 to 12, sorry. That's a better way to say it. And it's about Jesus healing a paralytic. And it says, "And when he returned to Capernaum, after some days, it was reported that he was at home. And many were gathered together so that there was no more room, not even at the door. And he was preaching the word to them. And they came, bringing to him a paralytic carried by four men. When they could not get near him because of the crowd, they removed the roof above him. And when they had made an opening, they let down the bed on which the paralytic lay. When Jesus saw their faith, he said to the paralytic, 'Son, your sins are forgiven.' Now some of the scribes were sitting there questioning in their hearts, 'Why does this man speak like that? He is blaspheming. Who can forgive sins but God alone?' And immediately Jesus, perceiving in his spirit that they thus questioned within themselves, and said to them, 'Why do you question these things in your heart? Which is easier to say to the paralytic, your sins are forgiven, or to say, rise, take up your bed and walk? But that you may know that the Son of Man has authority on earth to forgive sins,' he said to the paralytic, 'I say to you, rise, pick up your bed and go home.' And he rose and immediately picked up his bed and went out before them all. So they were all amazed and glorified God, saying, 'We never saw anything like this.'" And I love that story so, so much. And what really touched me here is how his friends, knowing that there was no more at the door, they went to the roof, they made a hole, and they removed the roof on top of Jesus and brought their friend down, knowing the power of Jesus. What really speaks to my heart is having a community and friends like that. Have friends around you who believe in the power of Jesus. Have friends around you who believe in miracles. Have friends around you who would go to the roof and bring you down because they believe in the power of miracles and Jesus. This is what really speaks to me. I hope it resonates with you as well. We will now listen together to Praise by Elevation Worship. Let's praise the Lord together.

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We have listened together to Dusty Bibles by Josiah Queen. And as the hour is coming to an end, I'd like to read with you from 2 Corinthians 11, verse 30. And it says, "If I must boast, I will boast of the things that show my weakness." And I hope this was encouraging. We will now listen together to We All Need Jesus by Danny Gokey. This was Habiba. I hope you have a fantastic rest of your day. You are very, very loved.

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1: Thank you, Amy. And today's weather forecast looks like this. It says a mixture of cloudiness and sunshine for today. The winds will increase. They will gust to about 40 miles per hour. Then clear skies for tonight. Gusty winds as well. And it will gust at 40 miles per hour. The high for today, 94 degrees. The low for tonight, 54 degrees. Then for tomorrow, mainly sunny with a high of 94. And the winds will calm down to about 15 to 20 miles per hour. Then tomorrow night, mostly clear skies with a low of 57 degrees. 65 in Farmington, 67 in Shiprock, Bayfield 59, Durango 59, Pagosa Springs 57, Cortez 65, Monticello, Utah 60, Cuba, New Mexico 67 degrees, Gallup 67, and Window Rock, Arizona 63 degrees. Let's move on to the Middle East and North Africa now for their temperatures in their language, courtesy of RadioCLV.org. They are simulcasting with us right now for the day brightener. Welcome to them. They're listening as we speak. درجة الحرارة المئوية في القاهرة 36، تونس 34، الجزائر 27، كاسابلانكا 25، اسكندرية 26، أسوان 43، عمان 29، المنيا 39، شارم الشيخ 33، ودبي 33 برضو. That's your weather forecast and your temperatures from the four corners of the United States to the four corners of the world, underwritten by Integrated IT. 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
7: Matthew chapter 5, verse 10. That's Matthew chapter 5. One more time, that's Matthew chapter 5, verse 10. That's our good news verse for today. Blessed are those who are persecuted because of righteousness, for theirs is the kingdom of heaven. That's our good news verse for today. The book of Matthew, chapter 5, verse 10. Blessed are those who are persecuted because of righteousness, for theirs is the kingdom of heaven. Thank you, Desert View Funeral Home, for bringing us good news on the radio every morning at this time. Thank you to all of you who are logging on or tuning in, whichever the case may be. Welcome to the Day Brightener.

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1: All right. Thank you, Amy. And the Bible quiz this morning sponsored by Chick-fil-A. Thank you, Chick-fil-A, for bringing us the Bible question every morning at this time. And I want to give away the Chick-fil-A meal to the first person that calls me with the correct answer. Now, I know this is an easy question. And let me tell you what normally happens when we have an easy question. Everybody out there that knows it, because it's really easy, says somebody else is going to get it. And instead of the phones jamming all seven lines that we have, we end up getting trickles of calls or maybe no calls. And so don't do that this morning. You ready? Win that Chick-fil-A meal. Be the first person to call in with the correct answer. Here's the question. What portion of Adam's anatomy did God remove to create a companion for him? What portion of Adam's anatomy did God remove to create a companion for him? Tell me that right away.

God did it. Okay, now this is what God did according to the book of Genesis chapter 2, verse 22. I failed to give you that. Sorry about that. I want you to open to the book of Genesis chapter 2, verse 22. I think you will find the answer in verse 22 right there. And how did God make the companion for Adam, Eve? How did he make her? From where? He took something from Adam, and I'm looking for that three-letter word. It's only three letters. Be the first person to call in with the correct answer and win the Chick-fil-A meal. It's that simple. Too good to be true, I know. But you got to be fast, okay? 505-327-7202. 505-327-7202. This is your absolute last chance to win the Chick-fil-A meal. 505-327-7202.

0: World on Fire for King and Country here on Passion Radio. Good morning, and how are you this morning? Got Jennifer on the phone. Hey, Jennifer. Good morning.
1: Hi, good morning.
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0: Wow. Why do you love Passion Radio? Tell me.
1: The music is just wonderful. The encouragement. I play it for my kids every day.
0: Wow. Okay. And how long have you been listening to Passion Radio?
1: Oh, man. Well over 20 years.
0: Well over 20 years, and you keep listening. Well, praise the Lord for that. He gets all the credit, of course, and he's doing mighty things in the Four Corners through Passion Radio. Thank you, Jennifer. All right, Jennifer, you knew the answer to the Bible question. I want to know, what did God do? He took what from Adam and made Eve?
1: Rib.
0: That's what I'm looking for. He took a rib from Adam. It was easy, and you made that Chick-fil-A meal. It's yours. I've got your phone number, and I'm going to pass it on to Amy, and Amy's going to give you a call probably in about an hour to an hour and a half from now, okay?
1: Okay, that sounds great. Thank you so much.
0: You're quite welcome. You have a wonderful day in the Lord today.
1: You too, thanks. Bye-bye.
0: Bye-bye. Jeremy Camp was at Night Vision. People are still talking about how wonderful he is. Here's Jeremy Camp.

0: people are in need, be ready to help them. Always be eager to practice hospitality. Paul in Romans 12:13. I've read these passages in Romans 12 dozens of times. I'm struck by how often Paul echoes Jesus. Jesus spoke of giving what we have to those in need, of sharing hospitality to strangers. It's no surprise Paul does the same. His entire ministry was based on teaching what Jesus said and did. Paul literally spent every moment serving our Savior. To be able to afford sharing the gospel everywhere he traveled, Paul did physical labor. He explains in Acts 20, quote, "You know these hands of mine have worked to supply my own needs and even the needs of those who were with me. And I've been a constant example of how you can help those in need by working hard. You should remember the words of the Lord Jesus. It is more blessed to give than to receive." End quote. Paul didn't just work to take care of himself, but so he could have ample funds to provide for others. What a wonderful example of not just repeating the words of Jesus, but actually allowing them to direct the work in our lives. The old Paul, known as Saul, would have never imagined this. Paul allowed God to transform him into a new person by changing the way he thought. By pursuing the mind of Christ, Paul developed awareness of the needs of others and the desire to care about them more than he did himself. Paul personally experienced the difference hospitality makes. He often suffered terribly without shelter or even food to eat. God's people inviting him to stay in their homes made a powerful impression. He encourages us to do the same at every opportunity. A hotel room for a few nights or a stay in your home with meals and fellowship centered on the Word of God. Every city has hundreds of believers hurting and in need. Maybe it's help with a utility bill, groceries, or a fee for a school activity. To be like Jesus, we must be aware, willing to show others we truly care. Our rewards will be heavenly. Hebrews 13 reminds us, some who have done this have entertained angels without realizing it.
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0: Thank you, Bedrooms Plus, for bringing us the Impossible Question this morning here on Passion Radio and C'est la Vie Radio out of the Middle East and North Africa. And here's your Impossible Question. Be the first person to call in with the correct answer in order to win. You got to be first in order to win the Impossible Question. And you got to win the Passion Radio Network Sunglass T-shirt and mug, courtesy of Sunglass, and of course, the prize closet. You get to go into the prize closet and pick out anything you want. Anything you want. You ready for this? Here we go. 505-327-7202. The average person uses up to three of these per year. What do you think they are? It is something that you put on something you eat. For example, our Bible question this morning, the answer was a rib. So let's think about ribs for a second. If you're eating ribs, what would you put on your ribs? Some people may put this on there. I don't know. And you could put it on your hamburger. You could put it on something else. But what is it that the average person uses up to three of these per year? Per year. What do you think it is? 505-327-7202. 505-327-7202. You got to be first with the correct answer in order to win the Chick-fil-A. No, in order to win the prize closet this morning. Be the first.

I guess we had this impossible question before. I did not know that. Although, in the back of my mind, I thought, you know, that sounds familiar. The average person uses up to three of these per year. And I think my best clue, I can tell you, that you put that on your hot dog. What do you think it is that you put on your hot dog? The average person uses up to three of these per year. What do you think it is? 505-327-7202. 505-327-7202. Here we go.

Well, the Bedrooms Plus here in Farmington is bringing us the impossible question this morning. The average person uses up to three of these per year. And we're talking about a bottle of ketchup. A bottle of ketchup. Three bottles of ketchup a year for the average person. Wow. Okay, I did not know that. That's a lot of ketchup, in my opinion, anyway. All right. Well, thank you, Bedrooms Plus, for bringing us the impossible question here on Passion Radio as we continue with your favorite music. Good music here from Megan Woods. Here we go. 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

We have listened together to Even Then by Micah Tyler. For the good news verse of the day today comes from Isaiah 12 verse 2, and it says, Behold, God is my salvation. I will trust and will not be afraid. For the Lord God is my strength and my song, and he has become my salvation. بالعربي هي من أشعياء 12 عدد 2 وبتقول هو ذا الله خلاصي فأطمئن ولا أرتعب لأن يا هو قوتي وترنيمتي وقصورة لي خلاصا. And now we will listen together to Get Behind Me, and that's by Emerson Day.

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نسمعنا مع بعض ترنيمة الرب صخرتي by Better Life. And for ministry time, I just wanted to encourage you that you are not too far gone from the Lord. He loves you so, so much. He knew everything you're doing before you even thought about it. And He still chose to die for you. He loves His straying sheep as much as His found ones. In the end, He is the Father and He's a forgiving God. Do not take His love or grace or forgiveness for granted, but go to the Lord in repentance and surrender your life to Him. There's nothing that the blood of Jesus cannot do. There's nothing that the blood of Jesus cannot reach. There's no one the blood of Jesus cannot reach, and no one the blood of Jesus cannot heal. The Bible says that He who knew no sin became a sin that we may have the righteousness of God, that so that when God looks at us, He doesn't see sin, but He sees the fullness and righteousness of Jesus. He died that we may have life, and He rose again on the third day to give us hope and a future. Jesus was a carpenter here on earth, and He's building homes for us in heaven where we spend eternity with Him and forever and forevermore in his full presence and goodness and beauty. We get to dwell with Him for all of eternity, where the fullness of joy exists. If we confess with our mouths that Jesus is Lord and believe in our hearts that God raised Jesus from the dead, we are saved. This is salvation. It is the gift given to us by God that we do not deserve, that we cannot earn as a gift, but it is a gift from God that we accept and we become His children. He loves His kids, and one day the trumpets will sound and time here on earth will end, and Jesus is coming back again on the clouds, crowned in glory and coming in all His brilliance, shining brighter than any sun, to take those who belong to Him, to those who call upon Him in faith, and to those who believe in Him. And that is the gospel, my friends. I hope this was encouraging to you. And now we will listen together to O Lord by Lauren Daigle.

We have listened together, friends, to World on Fire by For King and Country. And as the hour is coming to an end, Galatians 6 verses 9 and 10 says, "And let us not grow weary of doing good, for in due season we will reap, and if we do not give up. So then, as we have opportunity, let us do good to everyone, and especially to those who are of the household of faith." And now we will listen together to Speak Life by Toby Mac. I hope you have a fantastic rest of your day. This was Habiba, and remember, you are very, very loved.

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My name is Doug, and I've got the Four Corners quick quiz for you. Our little local trivia question: which New Mexico city is promoted as the base camp for exploring the Four Corners? Is it Roswell, Las Cruces, or Farmington? Ponder that, and of course, stick around. We'll unveil the answer in just a few more songs. Which New Mexico city is promoted as the base camp for exploring the Four Corners? Is it Roswell, Las Cruces, or Farmington?

Washed is such an encouraging song because it really does remind us that what Jesus did on the cross with his blood is once and for all and can take away all of our shame and our guilt and our condemnation. So if you're listening today and you need freedom from something, I want to let you know it's found in the blood of Jesus that washes you. And

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Which New Mexico city is promoted as the base camp for exploring the Four Corners? Is it Roswell, Las Cruces, or Farmington? 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
2: 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That's 505-801-9151. 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

I love how gratitude has a way of multiplying itself. I'm Doug on Passion Radio with the story of an 89-year-old woman in England who just delivered her 100th handmade baby blanket to a local hospital. What makes it even more incredible is she's legally blind. After surgeons were able to save part of her sight, she decided she wanted to spend her remaining vision doing something meaningful for others. So stitch by stitch, blanket by blanket, she's crocheting gifts for newborn babies at the same hospital that helped her. 100 blankets later, she's still going strong.

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3: 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Hi, this is Bill Scott with Passion Radio. I'm doing the brand new morning show on Passion Radio beginning on Monday, June 15th. So it's coming up here pretty quickly. And I'm excited to talk about what's going on in the Four Corners, worshiping with you on the way to work, and just enjoying one another's company. Activating hope in Jesus' name. That's what Passion Radio has done all throughout the Four Corners for many years. And we'll do that on the new morning show. Maybe even throw in one of those crazy dad jokes. That would be okay. Hi, it's Bill. I'm inviting you. 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And thank you to Pastor Brian. 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

0: scattering people. 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